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The past 7 years have been abnormal river flows. Water-related extreme events continue to devastate communities and economies.

first thing you notice is how much orange there is on this map. You see it across much of North America, in the La Plata and San Francisco basins in South America, in Eastern Europe, the Middle East and Central Asia, and in the Nile, Congo, and Zambezi basins in Africa.

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1: I do think that the concerns raised by many of the experts, specialists in AI, should be taken seriously. I don't think that that is a fake news, as some have said, to try and cause, whether financial or some other kind of benefit. We need to continue to invite political leaders, the leaders of AI, social organizations, associations, to come together and look at what is happening already and what could be down the road. To simply say, oh, it's not going to happen and close our eyes to it, I think is probably not